0: probably that I sing mostly all my hits I've sang one time. Like, I just sing them. Just, I don't even write it down. I just sing them.
1: So you just crack the mic open, hit record, and
0: start
1: one take.
0: Start saying stuff, yeah.
1: Wow.
0: I mean, really, it's weird. But I don't, I write all my own songs, but I don't write my own songs. Like, I don't write them down or type them down. They're all up here. So the only other person I ever knew that historically they said did that was Ronnie Van Zant. But, and I'm not comparing myself. I'm just naturally.
1: What is that about you?
0: I don't know. I think I just hate my phone and I hate typing on it. I hate talking on it and I hate writing stuff down. It takes too long. It takes so long to write something down. So I like writing letters, but I don't like writing songs down. I just like to, I don't know, my brain just works faster, and I have a telepathic memory, I guess would be the right word for it, for lyrics.
1: Uh-huh.
0: And I can just...
1: So you can literally just lay on the couch and write a song in your head.
0: Yes.
1: And remember everything that you wrote.
0: Yeah, and go over to the piano and play it.
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0: 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How did they go from top of the rock to rock bottom?
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0: 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How did they go from top of the rock to rock bottom?
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1: Staying active every day will go a long way towards helping you live a happy, healthy, and pain-free life. And there is perhaps no movement more fundamental than walking. It reinforces the alignment, stability, and coordinated muscle activation that supports how your body moves, whether you're doing strenuous exercise or simply going about your daily life. This is according to Dana Santis, a strength and conditioning specialist. Even though you walk every day, Dana does say you can make small adjustments to immediately improve your walking mechanics. So, keep your rib cage stacked over your pelvis. 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Allow your arms to swing naturally in coordination with your legs. Keep your gaze forward, your jaw relaxed, and then just breathe in through your nose and out through your mouth. I'm Dr. Sanjay Gupta, helping you live a better life.
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0: hosting. This is The Overnight Ride. Stella Lefty is here. Of course, we're talking about her song, Boston, amongst other things. So you're pretty new to the game. There's a lot of artists out there. Which ones do you look up to, and which ones would you like advice from?
1: I have to say Taylor Swift, because I grew up loving Taylor. Like, Tim McGraw was the first song I ever learned how to play. And so I think, you know, if she ever gave me advice, I would die.
0: What would you ask her?
1: I don't know if I'd have the words to ask her anything. Okay. I would not have any chill. But maybe I would just be like, tell me everything. Like, I want to sit and hear about every single thing in your life from minute one to now.
0: Just a gap session.
1: Yeah, like, I want the tea from Taylor. I want the tea.
0: Okay, so you're from Chicago. A couple weeks ago, you threw out the first pitch at a Cubs game. I need to know, did you practice beforehand?
1: I did.
0: Good.
1: I did. I practiced. Are you kidding me? I'm not going to go. I was so nervous about that. I was like, this could go so bad. Like, what if I did a terrible throw?
0: I mean, I try and rank them on the show. Yours is pretty good.
1: Did you think?
0: Yeah.
1: Okay.
0: Have you seen the 50-cent one?
1: No, but someone mentioned it.
0: He threw it into the crowd to the right. He was pitching to the home plate, and it went to the right.
1: But was that intentional?
0: No. It was on purpose. Yours was good.
1: Thank you. I was nervous, you know? And stepping onto Wrigley Field was the craziest feeling I've ever felt. Because I grew up going to Cubs games. I'm such a fan of the Cubs. And that's also one of my favorite venues. Like, have you been to a show at Wrigley Field?
0: No.
1: Oh, my God. So fun. The vibes are insane. The best vibes. But I stepped on the field, and I was like, I need to do justice right now.
0: So you practiced.
1: So I did. I did.
0: I feel proud for you that you.
1: Thank you.
0: Threw it straight.
1: Thank you.
0: In front of all those people.
1: Everyone's saying, just throw it straight. It doesn't need to be good. Just throw it straight.
0: Iconic venue, iconic field, iconic team.
1: Yes.
0: Good pitch.
1: Thank you.
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8: I'm meteorologist Cameron Lindsay with your First Alert 6 forecast. In Texoma, your temperatures this morning are starting off in the lower to mid 80s alongside clear skies. Now moving into the afternoon, we're tracking another very hot day with a high of 105 degrees here in the falls, sunny skies all day long, and a breeze out of the south from 15 to 25 miles per hour. Now moving into tomorrow, I expect to see much of the same as temperatures starting in the upper 70s to lower 80s along with a high of 103 degrees and more sunny skies. I'm meteorologist Cameron Lindsay, and this has been your First Alert.
9: Clear skies, 79 degrees at the KLUR studios. Good morning. Happy Friday. I'm Bob Ray, in for Big Jim this week, kicking off a KLUR Country Mile of Music. Here's Zach Topp on 99.9 KLUR. Playing around.

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99.9 KOUR. That's Lainey Wilson. I'm Bob Ray. Thanks so much for joining us here on a Finally Friday. What holiday are we celebrating today? We'll talk about that in just a few minutes. Right now, it's Cody Johnson as we continue our KOUR Country Mile of Music on 99.9 KOUR.

0: 99.9 KLUR. It's Hudson Westbrook and Miranda Lambert teaming up on that one, House Again, as we wrap up another KLUR Country Mile of Music. Happy Friday. I'm Bob Ray in for Big Jim. We'll take a look at your weekend forecast here in just a couple of minutes, because, hey, it's Friday. It's almost the weekend, right? Today is a big day. We're celebrating National Financial Awareness Day. You have all your finances lined up nice and neat? I don't know about you, but here on National Financial Awareness Day, I'm aware that my finances stink.
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2: A Better Life with Dr. Sanjay Gupta.
3: So-called superagers, they are an enviable segment of the population. People who are older than 80, whose brains function like someone a fraction of their age. It's true, a lot of these people have genetics on their side, but more and more research is bearing out the idea that people who practice good brain health

0: also slow their cognitive decline. Dr. Richard Isaacson, a pioneer in the Alzheimer's space, told us that, quote, his studies have found lifestyle changes, including diet, exercise, reducing stress, and optimizing sleep, along with managing vascular risk factors with certain medications, can actually help grow brain areas and also reduce telltale signs of Alzheimer's, such as tau tangles and amyloid plaques. What else helps? Staying social, surrounding yourself with family and friends, and maybe even volunteering for a real sense of purpose. I'm Dr. Sanjay Gupta, helping you live a better life.
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2: 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Just play the game one way. You hit a ball in the gap, run. 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
5: I'm meteorologist Cameron Lindsay with your First Alert 6 forecast in Texoma. Your temperatures this morning are starting off in the lower to mid 80s alongside clear skies. Now moving into the afternoon, we're tracking another very hot day with a high of 105 degrees here in the falls, sunny skies all day long, and a breeze out of the south from 15 to 25 miles per hour. Now moving into tomorrow, I expect to see much of the same as temperatures start in the upper 70s to lower 80s along with a high of 103 degrees and more sunny skies. I'm meteorologist Cameron Lindsay, and this has been your First Alert forecast.
6: Clear skies, 79 degrees at the KLUR studios. I'm Bob Ray, and for Big Jim, we've got a chance for you to win Luke Combs concert tickets for his show April 3rd at AT&T Stadium in Arlington. 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
18: I'm meteorologist Cameron Lindsay with your First Alert 6 forecast. In Texoma, your temperatures this morning are starting off in the lower to mid 80s alongside clear skies. Now moving into the afternoon, we're tracking another very hot day with a high of 105 degrees here in the falls, sunny skies all day long, and a breeze out of the south from 15 to 25 miles per hour. Now moving into tomorrow, I expect to see much of the same as temperatures start in the upper 70s to lower 80s along with a high of 103 degrees and more sunny skies. I'm meteorologist Cameron Lindsay, and this has been your First Alert for
19: mostly clear skies, 80 degrees at the KLUR studios. Good morning. It's finally Friday. I'm Bob Ray in for Big Jim, kicking off a KLUR Country Mile of Music for your morning. Here's Morgan Wallen on 99.9 KLUR. Wouldn't

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0: 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Good morning. I'm Bob Ray, rolling through a KLUR country mile of music. Here in a few minutes, we'll be singing a happy birthday song to everybody celebrating today. Right now, it's Kane Brown on 99.9 KLUR.
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1: I'm meteorologist Cameron Lindsay with your First Alert 6 forecast. In Texoma, your temperatures this morning are starting off in the lower to mid 80s alongside clear skies. Now moving into the afternoon, we're tracking another very hot day with a high of 105 degrees here in the falls, sunny skies all day long, and a breeze out of the south from 15 to 25 miles per hour. Now moving into tomorrow, I expect to see much of the same as temperatures starting in the upper 70s to lower 80s along with a high of 103 degrees and more sunny skies. I'm meteorologist Cameron Lindsay, and this has been your First Alert forecast.
2: Clear skies, 80 degrees at the KLUR studios. I'm Bob Ray. Thanks so much for joining me this morning. It's time now for our birthday song of the day. Now, you know KLUR has been around a long, long time. So I went digging through all our old records and found this happy birthday song from 99.9 KLUR.

big round sun shining all day. 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

0: 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It's Thomas Rhett and Jordan Davis. Ain't a bad life. Ain't it the truth? This is Bob Ray. Happy Friday. Are you looking forward to the weekend? Yeah, it's going to be another hot one. I wish I had a swimming pool in my backyard. I'd invite you over. Well, as long as you'd bring the beer, I would anyway. Quick reminder, coming up at 8 o'clock, your next chance to get qualified for that trip for two to Vegas this fall to see Tim McGraw in concert and even get to meet him before the show. Sound good? Be listening at 8 o'clock. 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

0: 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Hands up. I'm Bob Ray. 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Wichita Falls PRCA Rodeo at the KYC August 21st and 22nd. 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
19: I'm meteorologist Cameron Lindsay with your First Alert 6 forecast. In Texoma, your temperatures this morning are starting off in the lower to mid 80s alongside clear skies. Now moving into the afternoon, we're tracking another very hot day with a high of 105 degrees here in the falls, sunny skies all day long, and a breeze out of the south from 15 to 25 miles per hour. Now moving into tomorrow, I expect to see much of the same as temperatures start in the upper 70s to lower 80s along with a high of 103 degrees and more sunny skies. I'm meteorologist Cameron Lindsay, and this has been your First Alert forecast.
11: Sunny skies, 81 degrees here at the KLUR studios. I'm Bob Ray, kicking off another KLUR Country Mile of Music for your Friday. 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

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I'm Bob Ray. 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

0: 99.9 KLUR, Chris Jansen, me and a beer. I'm Bob Ray. Yeah, that'll be me this weekend, kicking back, watching sports, and drinking beer. Hey, I think I've earned it, don't you? In here 6 a.m. to 7 p.m. last couple of weeks, and maybe next week, too. I'm not complaining. I'm loving that overtime. Wanted to remind you, Bingo Bags and Badges is back by popular demand. 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Ligon Coliseum, 6 p.m. And best of all, proceeds benefit Patsy's House. Bingo Bags and Badges at the D.L. Ligon Saturday, September 12th. 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
9: I'm meteorologist Cameron Lindsay with your First Alert 6 forecast. In Texoma, your temperatures this morning are starting off in the lower to mid 80s alongside clear skies. Now moving into the afternoon, we're tracking another very hot day with a high of 105 degrees here in the falls, sunny skies all day long, and a breeze out of the south from 15 to 25 miles per hour. Now moving into tomorrow, I expect to see much of the same as temperatures starting in the upper 70s to lower 80s along with a high of 103 degrees and more sunny skies. I'm meteorologist Cameron Lindsay, and this has been your First Alert forecast.
10: Sunny skies, 85 degrees at the KLUR studios. I'm Bob Ray, and for Big Jim, kicking off another KLUR Country Mile of Music. 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

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That's Zach John King. I'm Bob Ray, rolling through 9 at 9. Here's Thomas Rhett on 99.9 KLUR. After

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That's Ella Langley. I'm Bob Ray. Hey, the T.O. Fair is almost here. We'll talk about that coming up. Right now, it's Hudson Westbrook, Painted You Pretty on 99.9 KLUR.

0: 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That's Lainey Wilson. Phone, keys, wallet. I check my pockets every day before I walk out the door to make sure I've got everything. This is Bob Ray in for Big Jim. Thanks for making KLUR a part of your finally Friday. Hey, it's almost time for the TO Fair. September 16th through 19th in and around the MPEC. 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

0: 99.9 KLUR. That's Justin Moore and Time's Ticking. This is your old buddy Bob Ray. Coming up next, got a KLUR Country Mile of Music loaded up and ready to go. You want more good news? Taco Fest is back in its sixth year. Downtown Wichita Falls, 900 Ohio, starting at 2 p.m. on Saturday, September the 5th. 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

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I'm Bob Ray. Happy World Lizard Day. If you own a lizard, I've got one question for you. Why? 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

99.9 KLUR. It's Riley Green, Worst Way, closing out another KLUR Country Mile of Music. Well, I hope your Friday is going well. This is Bob Ray. We'll take a look at the weather here in just a couple of minutes as we get ready for the weekend. Mark your calendar for August 21st through 22nd. That's just over a week away. It's the Wichita Falls PRCA Rodeo back at the KYC. All your favorite rodeo events, the best cowboys and cowgirls in the country.

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5: I'm meteorologist Cameron Lindsay with your First Alert 6 forecast in Texoma. Your temperatures this morning are starting off in the lower to mid 80s alongside clear skies. Now moving into the afternoon, we're tracking another very hot day with a high of 105 degrees here in the falls, sunny skies all day long, and a breeze out of the south from 15 to 25 miles per hour. Now moving into tomorrow, I expect to see much of the same as temperatures start in the upper 70s to lower 80s along with a high of 103 degrees and more sunny skies. I'm meteorologist Cameron Lindsay, and this has been your First Alert forecast.
6: Mostly sunny, 90 degrees at the KLUR studios.
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0: 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It's Ella Langley, Choosing Texas. I'm Bob Ray. Hope your Friday's a great one. Looking forward to a wonderful weekend. 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

0: 99.9 KLUR. That's Russell Dickerson, Happened to Me. I'm Bob Ray. Another KLUR Country Mile of Music is right around the corner. And at straight up 11 o'clock, I'll have the next national keyword for you to text in for your chance to win a trip for two to Vegas this fall to see Tim McGraw in concert. And you'll even get to meet him before the show. 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

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That's Hardy and Truck Bed. I'm Bob Ray. Well, because it's Friday here in just a few minutes, we'll head over to the KLUR Theater. Right now, continuing our country mile of music is John Party on 99.9 KLUR.

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0: past 3 in the morning. I'm not getting out of bed at this time, he thinks and rolls over. Then a louder knock follows.
1: Aren't you going to answer that?
0: Says his wife. So he drags himself out of bed and goes downstairs. He opens the door, and there's a man standing there. It didn't take the homeowner long to realize that the man was drunk.
2: Hi there. Can you give me a push?
0: No, get lost. It's 3:30. I was in bed. And the man slams the door. He goes back up to bed and tells his wife what happened. And she says,
1: Dave, that wasn't very nice of you. Remember that night we broke down in the pouring rain on the way to pick up the kids from the babysitter? And you had to knock on that nice man's door to get us started again? Now what would have happened if he had told us to get lost?
0: But the guy was drunk.
1: It doesn't matter. He needs our help, and it would be the Christian thing to do.
0: So the husband gets out of bed again, gets dressed, and goes downstairs. He opens the door, but he doesn't see the man standing anywhere.
3: Hey, you want to push?
0: And then he hears a voice in the distance.
2: Yeah, please.
0: So, still unable to see the stranger, he shouts out,
3: Where are you?
0: And the stranger replies,
2: I'm over here on your swing set.
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11: I'm meteorologist Cameron Lindsay with your First Alert 6 forecast in Texoma. Your temperatures this morning are starting off in the lower to mid 80s alongside clear skies. Now moving into the afternoon, we're tracking another very hot day with a high of 105 degrees here in the falls, sunny skies all day long, and a breeze out of the south from 15 to 25 miles per hour. Now moving into tomorrow, I expect to see much of the same as temperatures starting in the upper 70s to lower 80s along with a high of 103 degrees and more sunny skies. I'm meteorologist Cameron Lindsay, and this has been your First Alert forecast.
0: Clear skies, 93 degrees.
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3: 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I'm Bob Ray. Welcome to KLUR's Country Kitchen, serving up all your favorite country music for over half a century. And we have three servings of the Blue Plate Special for you spread out through the lunch hour. Here's your first serving. Today's Blue Plate Special is all about home. Here's Blake Shelton, home on KLUR's Country Kitchen.

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99.9 KLUI, that's Morgan Wallen. I'm Bob Ray. Thanks for joining me here at lunchtime. We're rolling through a KLUR Country Mile of Music. Here's Megan Maroney on KLUR's Country Kitchen.

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2: I'm meteorologist Cameron Lindsay with your First Alert 6 forecast in Texoma. Your temperatures this morning are starting off in the lower to mid 80s alongside clear skies. Now moving into the afternoon, we're tracking another very hot day with a high of 105 degrees here in the falls, sunny skies all day long, and a breeze out of the south from 15 to 25 miles per hour. Now moving into tomorrow, I expect to see much of the same as temperatures start in the upper 70s to lower 80s along with a high of 103 degrees and more sunny skies. I'm meteorologist Cameron Lindsay, and this has been your First Alert forecast.
3: Mostly sunny skies, 97 degrees.
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I'm Bob Ray, time for the final serving on today's Blue Plate special, and today it's all about home. 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

0: 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It's Co-Wetzel High Road closing out another KLUR Country Mile of Music on a finally Friday. I'm Bob Ray. We'll get your weekend weather here in just a couple of minutes. Spoiler alert, it's going to be hot. You know, I was just thinking. The other day, my wife told me I was acting immature. So guess who's not allowed in my treehouse anymore?
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11: I'm meteorologist Cameron Lindsay with your First Alert 6 forecast in Texoma. Your temperatures this morning are starting off in the lower to mid 80s alongside clear skies. Now moving into the afternoon, we're tracking another very hot day with a high of 105 degrees here in the falls, sunny skies all day long, and a breeze out of the south from 15 to 25 miles per hour. Now moving into tomorrow, I expect to see much of the same as temperatures starting in the upper 70s to lower 80s along with a high of 103 degrees and more sunny skies. I'm meteorologist Cameron Lindsay.

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0: 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That's Cole Swindell. I'm Bob Ray. Happy Friday. We're bringing you another KLUR Country Mile of Music. Here's Ella Langley, Be Her, on 99.9 KLUR.
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4: I'm meteorologist Cameron Lindsay with your First Alert 6 forecast in Texoma. Your temperatures this morning are starting off in the lower to mid 80s alongside clear skies. Now moving into the afternoon, we're tracking another very hot day with a high of 105 degrees here in the falls, sunny skies all day long, and a breeze out of the south from 15 to 25 miles per hour. Now moving into tomorrow, I expect to see much of the same as temperatures start in the upper 70s to lower 80s along with a high of 103 degrees and more sunny skies. I'm meteorologist Cameron Lindsay, and this has been your First Alert forecast.
5: Sunny skies, 101 degrees.
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That's Dylan Scott. I'm Bob Ray in for Steve Bailey, rolling through a KLUR country mile of music. Here's Hudson Westbrook and Miranda Lambert. 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

0: 99.9 KLUR. That's Jordan Davis closing out a KLUR Country Mile of Music on a finally Friday. I'm Bob Ray. It's KLUR's countdown to quitting time. Less than 2 hours left in this work week, and then it's going to be the weekend. We'll have the weather for you here in just a couple of minutes. And, of course, more great country music is on the way. Quick reminder, KYC is the place August 21st through 22nd for the Wichita Falls PRCA Rodeo. 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Get your advance tickets at gotickets.com and join us for the Wichita Falls PRCA Rodeo at the KYC August 21st and 22nd with KLUR.
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8: I'm meteorologist Cameron Lindsay with your First Alert 6 forecast in Texoma. Your temperatures this morning are starting off in the lower to mid 80s alongside clear skies. Now moving into the afternoon, we're tracking another very hot day with a high of 105 degrees here in the falls. Sunny skies all day long and a breeze out of the south from 15 to 25 miles per hour. Now moving into tomorrow, I expect to see much of the same as temperatures start in the upper 70s to lower 80s along with a high of 103 degrees and more sunny skies. I'm meteorologist Cameron Lindsay, and this has been your First Alert forecast.
0: Sunny skies, 102 degrees.
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0: 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That's Hudson Westbrook, Painted You Pretty. I'm Bob Ray. 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

99.9 KLUR, that's Morgan Wallen, just in case. I'm Bob Ray, in for Steve Bailey this week, bringing you another KLUR Country Mile of Music. 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

0: 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That's Chris Stapleton putting the lid on another KLUR Country Mile of Music. I'm Bob Ray, and for Steve Bailey, happy Friday. We are less than an hour away from the weekend, and we couldn't be more excited about it. How about you? Up next, take a look at your weekend weather. 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
1: I'm meteorologist Cameron Lindsay with your First Alert 6 forecast in Texoma. Your temperatures this morning are starting off in the lower to mid 80s alongside clear skies. Now moving into the afternoon, we're tracking another very hot day with a high of 105 degrees here in the falls, sunny skies all day long, and a breeze out of the south from 15 to 25 miles per hour. Now moving into tomorrow, I expect to see much of the same as temperatures start in the upper 70s to lower 80s along with a high of 103 degrees and more sunny skies. I'm meteorologist Cameron Lindsay, and this has been your First Alert forecast.
2: Plenty of sunshine, 104 degrees.
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0: 99.9 KLUR, that's Ty Myers, Ends of the Earth. I'm Bob Ray. Hope you're having a great Friday. Looking forward to a fun weekend. Coming soon, Saturday, September 5th, it's back, Taco Fest, in its sixth year. Downtown Wichita Falls, 900 Ohio. It'll kick off at 2 p.m. Saturday, September the 5th. 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If you love tacos, join us for Taco Fest. Saturday, September 5th, downtown Wichita Falls, 900 Ohio. And again, it kicks off at 2 o'clock. 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

0: 99.9 KLUR. That's Jelly Roll. I'm Bob Ray, in for Steve Bailey. Here in a few minutes, we'll have KLUR's dad joke of the day, so you can entertain your family when you get home. But right now, rolling through a country mile of music, it's Chris Jansen. He's ready to celebrate the weekend here on 99.9 KLUR.
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0: 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It's Luke Combs back in the saddle, wrapping up a KLUR Country Mile of Music here on the Drive at 5. I'm Bob Ray, in for Steve Bailey. Weather's up next, but right now it's time for KLUR's Dad Joke of the Day. Or as some people call it, KLUR's Bad Joke of the Day. Something to share with your sweetheart or your whole family when you get home. Today's Dad Joke of the Day. You know, I haven't always been in radio. For a while, I worked at a bank, but I lost my job on the very first day. A lady asked me to check her balance, so I pushed her over.
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9: I'm meteorologist Cameron Lindsay with your First Alert 6 forecast. In Texoma, your temperatures this morning are starting off in the lower to mid 80s alongside clear skies. Now moving into the afternoon, we're tracking another very hot day with a high of 105 degrees here in the falls, sunny skies all day long, and a breeze out of the south from 15 to 25 miles per hour. Now moving into tomorrow, I expect to see much of the same as temperatures start in the upper 70s to lower 80s along with a high of 103 degrees and more sunny skies. I'm meteorologist Cameron Lindsay, and this has been your First Alert forecast.
0: Sunny skies, 105 degrees.
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1: Forget chasing luck in Vegas. 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Tim McGraw returns to Sin City this fall, and one lucky fan will win the trip of a lifetime. 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

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It's Morgan Wallen and Love Somebody. I'm Bob Ray in for Steve Bailey. Cranking out a KLUR Country Mile of Music for a Finally Friday. 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

0: 99.9 KLUR. It's Jason Aldean. Don't tell on me. I'm Bob Ray, sitting in for Steve Bailey, closing out another KLUR Country Mile of Music. Well, happy weekend. We'll take a look at the weather here in just a couple of minutes. And coming up real soon, it's the T.O. Fair. That's right. September 16th through the 19th, in and around the MPEC. The Texas-Oklahoma Fair, benefiting the Founders Lions Club, is back. 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
7: I'm meteorologist Cameron Lindsay with your First Alert 6 forecast in Texoma. Your temperatures this morning are starting off in the lower to mid 80s alongside clear skies. Now moving into the afternoon, we're tracking another very hot day with a high of 105 degrees here in the falls, sunny skies all day long, and a breeze out of the south from 15 to 25 miles per hour. Now moving into tomorrow, I expect to see much of the same as temperatures start in the upper 70s to lower 80s along with a high of 103 degrees and more sunny skies. I'm meteorologist Cameron Lindsay, and this has been your First Alert forecast.
0: Mostly sunny skies, 103 degrees.
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0: 99.9 KLUR. It's Parker McCollum and Handle on You. I'm Bob Ray, in for Steve Bailey. 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